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This is, of course, Randy Westwood. It's 10 minutes past the hour with our favorite display of all the great songs of today, yesterday, and the future. I remember when I was a boy, my daddy said it was devil music, and I'm quite inclined to agree with him. But after 25 years of rocking all over the world, we're going to play you a little ditty from Boss Hawk.

0: 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We love rap music. Listen, we got a caller on line one. Caller, what's your problem?
1: Hello. I'm on the radio with T-Pain.
0: How's it going?
1: It ain't going good. My girl ain't doing a thing she used to do at all.
0: I got just what you need. Brand new Chris Brown, T-Pain. You heard it here first. Nappy Boy Radio.

0: Good afternoon, young fella. What's wrong? You seem down.
1: Yeah, I've been better. I just had to get out.
0: Well, you've certainly come to the right place. You know what they say? A hat in your life takes you to Paris.

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1: senti mamma you understand that well like I understand that you can't cuz like I've been you know Paris Beirut you know I mean Iraq Iran Eurasia you know I speak very very fluent Spanish todo está bien chévere
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All right.

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love you. Never knew how much I care. When you put your arms around me, I get a fever that's so hard to bear. You give me fever when you kiss me, fever when you hold me tight.